0: bitches be tight like bra straps, hey.
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2: Y'all haters corny with that Illuminati mess. Paparazzi, catch my fly and my cocky fresh. I'm so reckless when I rock my Givenchy dress. I'm so possessive, so I rock his rock necklaces. My daddy Alabama, mama Louisiana.

Like, okay, ladies, now let's get information. You know you that bitch when you cause all this conversation. Always stay gracious, best revenge is your paper.

0: bad, bad. Getting lit.
1: Boy.
0: Love your vibe.
1: Yeah.
0: We the best.
1: Boy.
0: Give me the light.
1: Yeah.
0: And we turn it up every time.
1: Every time.
0: And we bust it up, watch it, I
1: watch it.
0: Ha!
2: Kimba, how you bad, sir?
3: Yeah, what up, y'all?
4: 24/7 jams.

0: it to the max. Shake it to the max. Please just rewind. Shake it to the max.
1: Caribbean girl, me know for tick, me know for top, yeah. Man, I watch my body like say them, I watch a match, yeah.
2: Anything him said, them girl, I do it like it's tax. My man

0: Shake it to the max. Shake it to the max. Shake it to the max. Please just rewind. Let me shake it to the max.
1: 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Today's best R&B and the classics you love.

0: 24/7 jams. Yeah. 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
1: This is special. What's happening to all my soldiers over there in Iraq? Everybody right here. What you need to do is be thankful for the life you got. You know what I'm saying? Stop looking at what you ain't got. Start being thankful for what you do got.

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Do you want me? 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Is this really your real phone number?

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Zodiac sign, it must be a Gemini moon. 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
1: 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Yeah, she's a trifling friend indeed. 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

0: 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Please just rewind. 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
1: Caribbean girl, me know for tick, me know for top. Yeah, man, I watch my body like say them, I watch a match. Yeah, anything him said, them girl, I do it like it's tax. But make my own.

0: 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Please just rewind. 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
1: Check it out. 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
1: Boy.
0: Love you vibe.
1: Yeah,
0: we the best.
1: Boy.
0: Give me the light.
1: Yeah.
0: And we turn it up every time.
1: Every time.
0: And we bust it up, watch it.
1: Watch it.
0: Ha!
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Man, I watch my body like say them, I watch a match, yeah. Anything him said, them girl, I do it like it's tax. But make my own.

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1: Hey, Jill. You know them old sugar daddy. They be tricking. They tell them girls. I see

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Yeah. Sending chills down my spine. Yeah. You're one of a kind. Yeah. That's why I gotta make you mine. Yeah. Boy, you turn me on. Yeah. Got me feeling hot. Yeah. Now I'm really gone. Yeah.

So boy, just take your time. Yeah. Sending chills down my spine. Yeah. You're one of a kind. Yeah. That's why I gotta make you mine. Yeah. Boy, you turn me on. Yeah. Got me feeling hot. Yeah. Now I'm really gone. Yeah.

So boy, just take your time. Yeah. Sending chills down my spine. Yeah. You're one of a kind. Yeah. That's why I gotta make you mine. Yeah. Boy, you turn me on. Yeah. Got me feeling hot. Yeah. Now I'm really gone.

0: shame, ladies, do your thing. Just make sure you ahead of the game.
1: Just cause I got a lot of fame, super. Prince couldn't get me, change my name, Papa. Hooter can't tell you, slave again, no sign. Picture black saying, oh, yes,

Caribbean girl, me know for tick, me know for top. Yeah, man, I watch my body like say them, I watch a match. Yeah, anything him said, them girl, I do it like it's top.

0: 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Please just rewind. Let me shake it to the max.
1: Yeah, what up, y'all? 24/7 jams.

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2: 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Well, I'm in need. Yes, it's a trifling friend indeed. 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
1: yeah.
0: We the best,
1: boy.
0: Give me the light,
1: yeah.
0: And we turn it up every time,
1: every time.
0: And we bust it up, watch it, yeah.
1: Watch it.
0: Ha!
2: Kimba, how you bad, sir?
3: Yeah, yeah, what up, y'all?
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5: My, my,
6: hey.
5: My, my.
6: This is special, what's happening to all my soldiers
5: my,
6: over there in Iraq.
5: My,
6: everybody right here.
5: My,
6: what you need to do is be thankful for the life you got, you know what I'm saying?
5: My,
6: stop looking at what you ain't got. Start being thankful for what you do got.
5: My,

0: 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Today's best R&B and the classics you love.
1: Yeah. Can I talk to you for a minute? Look. All I did was look. Why you tripping? Look. Check this out.

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0: 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Please just rewind. Shake it to the max.
1: Caribbean girl, me know for tick, me know for top, yeah. Man, I watch my body like say them, I watch a match, yeah. Anything him said, them girl, I do it like it's tax. But make my own.

0: today's R&B.
1: God damn, little mama. You know you thick as hell, you know what I'm saying? Matter of fact, after the club, you know what I'm talking about? Me and my niggas gonna be together, you know what I'm saying? I ain't even worried about them really, though. I'm just looking.